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1: Anywhere in the World,
0: part two of So Much Music, So Little Time with the old Doc and Jorgie here this morning.
1: Yeah, we're having fun spinning discs for you here, that's for sure. I'll tell you what, we've had a lot of different groups we turn each other on to, and I think this might be one you turn me on to. This is Donna the Buffalo, and they have a really fun sound. And let's kick off this set here with a nice tune and see where we go from there. Thanks for dialing in to Clear Creek Radio today, folks. We're sure glad to have you with us on So Much Music, So Little Time.

0: Well, isn't that fun? That's the Waybacks with Turkey Stalemate.
1: Turkey Stalemate.
0: Turkish. Oh, Stalemate. Yes, I can't talk today.
1: Gotcha. All right, cool. I played a tune from Jeremy Toback in front of that, You Make Me Feel, and that's from our buddy Fred Flaren's collection of music that he shared with both Bob and I.
0: There you go.
1: Some of his favorite tunes there. So we're still going to honor old Fred here.
0: You bet. Take tunes that he's collected and share them with you.
1: Yeah.
0: Okay, we kicked it all off with Dawn of the Buffalo. A nice track there called No Place Like the Right Time.
1: That's right. Well, if you just tuned in, you're listening to So Much Music, So Little Time with Bob and Gary here this morning. Thank you for sticking around this wonderful pre-4th of July day. We're in the holiday weekend here, and we're also in a big monsoon pattern. Boy, is it lush outside.
0: Yeah,
1: my big old historic maple tree has never looked so full and happy, and the squirrels who reside in it are just doing backflips. It's their jungle gym. Yeah, they're loving it.
0: No doubt.
1: High summer.
0: Well, it really is. Well, let's first of all, let's just take a second here.
1: Continuing on with, I think it's kind of a summer song. This is Greg Brown from probably the first record of his I bought, going way back. His pre-croaking like a frog days.
0: I hear you.
1: His latest stuff, it's like, Arr. Anyways, this is a great tune by Greg Brown, If I Had Known.

0: Ah,
1: That's right.
0: That was Ricky Skaggs and his group Kentucky Thunder, along with the Chieftains, doing Cindy.
1: Nice. Yeah, really good stuff.
0: Yeah, it's a great compilation of people doing songs with the Chieftains as your backup band.
1: Yeah,
0: not a bad gig, right?
1: Boy, they got records with everybody, haven't they?
0: Yeah, they do.
1: They do a lot of stuff with people, but that's a very cool.
0: Well, that came out of your Ruby, so I got.
1: Yeah, we got Cindy and Ruby in there, and by suggestion from my friend Paul, the Carolina Chocolate Drops featuring. Featuring Rhiannon Giddens. What an amazing vocalist she is, and a truly gifted person, and not as well known as she should be, but we're doing our part here at KGO to change that.
0: Got that right.
1: Yeah, that's just such a wonderful group. A little open-back banjo ring in there while she was doing that cool vocal.
0: And we start with Greg Brown once again, Red House record artist, and doing If I Had Known. So we're caught up there now.
1: We are caught up, and I'd like to just toss this out for all of your consideration and throw a little bit of a bombshell out here for you. This is cool. You heard it here first. Gary and I have been scheming, dreaming, along with Phyllis and Greg and Mark and the rest of the K-Goat board, and we have cooked up our reissue of the 25th year anniversary party. It's year 26 now, isn't it?
0: Yeah.
1: Do your math.
0: Right.
1: But here's the date. Here's the deal. Cut to the chase. August 28th, K-Goat is going to have a 26th birthday anniversary party right down here at the K-Goat studio. We're going to block off the street and have a little food out there, maybe have a little glass of beer or two. And then inside the United Center, we are going to have a series of concerts that last all day. And it's going to start about noon with Tommy Ventura, our good friend who moved up to the first Wyoming, and then now he's back in the Fort Collins area, and friend of K-Goat coming back.
0: Oh,
1: and
0: yeah.
1: Then about 1:15 or 1:30, we're going to have Muckluck, and you probably haven't heard of Muckluck, but they are a Fort Collins band that features Ben Markle, Greg Markle's son, and they're quite good. They're amazing, so they're going to fill in that front part of the afternoon. And then about 3, we're going to have the band Side Pony, and maybe I can get to a track from them and play some for you, too. This is a find by another friend of mine here in town that we were able to get worked into. And then here's the big deal. At 5 o'clock, we're going to have Dakota Blonde. We have that all confirmed now that with Mary Huckins, that Dakota Blonde is going to be back here at the United Center for part of the KGO 25th anniversary celebration. So there, I've talked a lot, but we got 4 acts on August 28th. Go ahead and mark your calendar.
0: That sort of comes full circle, because Dakota Blonde was our official first concert we put in once we started having those shows here at the United Center.
1: Right.
0: Yeah. And they were standing against the back wall. It was wonderful.
1: First show we had, and they were packed. I'm not sure we ever got that many in again.
0: That's right.
1: But Dakota Blonde has been a huge friend of K-Goat. Mary's brought many people in here with her to play, and been really good about sharing her talent and her music in here. So anyway, let's just kind of kick off this set with a little bit of Dakota Blonde from their live album. And you folks, mark your calendars for the return of some concerts at the United Center.

0: Yeah, that's very good. That's a side pony. We actually managed to play three songs from the 3 Hours We're Having at our
1: Kago
0: festival on August 28th.
1: Yeah. Here's some Heldon Wofford.

0: All right, as we ride that mystery train out of here. We're out of here.
1: Mystery train is riding out of here, Gary. It's been fun coming down and joining you to play some, spin some discs with you, as they say, and play some music. You know how much you and I enjoy doing that with each other.
0: Yeah, that's Dwight Yoakam, and I played some Heldon Wofford in there, and Bob played
1: some Mamoose.
0: Oh, yeah. Okay. Gotcha. I know them. All right. Thanks for listening. We'll see you next week.
1: Thanks for hanging in there, folks.
0: Yeah.
1: Keep your dial tuned to K-Goat.
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0: 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I can't get behind that kind of time.
1: 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I can't get behind that.
0: My kids say, he said to me, and I'm like, and he's like, and she's like.
1: It's all he's all, she's all.
0: I can't get behind that kind of, like, English. 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
1: The rising oceans, the warming temperatures.
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0: lifetime guarantee?
1: Whose lifetime? Not mine. I haven't that much time left. Let's make it yours. Everybody's got a longer life than me.
0: The leaf blowers.
1: Is there anything more futile?
0: Car alarms.
1: Clap off.
0: Clap on.
1: Spam.
0: Size matters.
1: No, it doesn't.
0: Yes, it does.
1: No, it doesn't.
0: Yes, it
1: no,
0: does.
1: It doesn't. No,
0: yes,
1: it doesn't.
0: Yes, it does.
1: My
0: yes,
1: phone
0: does.
1: Rings.
2: Make millions in minutes.
1: It's a computer.
2: Lose inches in hours.
1: Leave me the hell alone.
2: Eat more. 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
1: The colonel is breakdancing. 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
1: I can't get behind any of that. 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How easy is that?
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That was a John Prine set. We heard from In Spite of Ourselves, We're Not the Jet Set, written by Bobby Braddock. And then from John Prine's self-titled album, we heard Illegal Smile, Sam Stone, Angel from Montgomery, and Donald and Lydia. All four of those were written by John Prine. 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

In that set, we heard five Turtles songs. We heard Think I'll Run Away, written by Howard Kalin and Mark Bowman, and Too Young to Be One, written by Eisner. They appeared on the Happy Together album. And from Solid Zinc, which was a compilation album, we heard It Ain't Me, Babe, written by Bob Dylan, Let Me Be, written by P.F. Sloan, and You, Baby, written by P.F. 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

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Then somebody invented the wheel, and things just began to

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angels up above the street. 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One U-Haul trailer, a truck with no wheels. A 10th Avenue bus going west. The dogs and pigeons fly up and they flutter around. A man with a badge skips by. Three fellas crawling on the way back to work. No. Nobody stops to ask why. 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

0: Thank you. 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

There was nothing missing.

feathers after the struggle. The hopes burst and shot joy all through the mind. Sorrow more distant than a star. Multicolor run down over your body, then the liquid passing all in.

And we never want to lose the base that is creating it. And we never want to ignore the forces that are here that, you know, that pull the music together.

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welcome to all the K-Goat listeners. Thanks for tuning in to Clear Creek Radio for another episode of So Much Music, So Little Time. Really glad to have you aboard. Really appreciate the listening. Really appreciate the people checking in on Facebook for a little feedback. So here we go. I'll be here for most of the show today, but not quite all of it, because I got to play some music again with the Kind Mountain Band. It's July 4th, and we're having a big celebration here in downtown Idaho Springs, starting with music, and the Kind Mountain Band's kicking it off. How fun. But for this show right here, let's start off with a little bit of Kate Wolf. And I love this song. This is actually two songs of hers, Pacheco and Red-Tailed Hawk, and it's a pretty sweet track. Welcome aboard, folks.

All right, friends, well, that was little Billy Strings to get us going here. While I'm waiting for you, what a great tune. And then just to let you know, we started off with Kate Wolf with that nice live version of Pacheco and Red Tail Hawk, which Gary and I have both played many times on this show, but there's a good reason for that. It's just such a great couple of songs of hers paired together and a wonderful band she had. I know that was Nina Gerber playing the mandolin. I think it was David Mansfield playing violin, and I'm not sure of all the other artists in there, but Kate Wolf left us way too early, a long time ago, but left us a lot of good music. After that, we heard from Blackberry Smoke along with Amanda Shires doing the Tom Petty tune, You Got Lucky, and finished it off with Billy Strings. So here we are on the 250th birthday of the country. Isn't that amazing? I remember being around for the bicentennial in 76 and celebrating, and here it is 50 years later now, and we're celebrating again. I can't believe I've lived this long. But it is a big deal, and I don't have a lot of things planned for the show, but I do have one track I want to play. Another thing that Gary and I both have done frequently on July 4th, it's a wonderful version of The Stars and Stripes Forever done by John McEwen and the String Wizards. So let's play that, and let's wish America a happy birthday, and then we'll go on with some music from there. Thanks so much for tuning in, folks.

Okay, well, that was Shovels and Rope, along with Shaky Graves, doing a nice cover of that Neil Young tune there, Unknown Legend, mighty fine. Before that, we heard from Mark Cohn with Miles Away. In front of that was Watch House, and in front of that was Stray Birds with Shining in the Distance. And we started it all off for a 250th birthday celebration with a John McEwen and the String Wizards version of Stars and Stripes Forever. So hope you've enjoyed that. I've got time for one more set here before I take off to go play some music. And in the meantime, I'd like to take a chance to thank all of our sponsors and all of our listeners. And I always have a couple of faithful listeners that check in, and one of them is my friend Dick over in Gilpin County, and he's good about calling and checking in, and he liked that Kate Wolf thing that I started off with and wants me to play another one, so I'll see if I can get to that before I leave. Time is running short, and Dick wanted to say hi and give a shout-out himself to all the people around Clear Creek and Gilpin counties, so that's some local flavor here. Thank you, my friend, for calling in. And then my other friend that listens regularly is Michael out in Sevierville, Tennessee. And he's wished me a happy 4th already, and one back to you, my friend. May it be a good day for all of us, and may the days going forward be good. And thank you for checking in, too, like you always do. So let's do thank some sponsors here. A portion of this hour's programming is brought to you by Vivid Earth Tie-Dyes. And they're located in the Kind Mountain Collectives building. It's 1546 Minor. And that's the former bank building with the big clock on it. And you know that they offer a wide variety of hand-dyed t-shirts and clothing for the whole family. And they have hats and tapestries and much, much more. And, of course, each piece is hand-tie-dyed with love by Krista and her friends down there. So be sure and go down to the Kind Mountain Collective building and check out the Vivid Earth tie-dyes display down there. That's pretty fantastic. And then the other sponsor that we have for this show, I'm going to put them both in this hour since I won't be here for the second hour, is Jack Selesky, CPA. And Jack has been with us since year one, and now we're on year 31 for Clear Creek Radio. And you know that Jack offers tax preparation and tax planning and consultation for you. He has over 30 years of experience in this. I think it's actually more than that, but who's counting? And you can call him at 303-359-6242. And if you do, tell him thanks for being a K-Goat sponsor since year one. That's pretty incredible. That's quite a commitment. Okay, well, let's roll through another set here before I take off. Here's some Blind Pilot with a tune called Three Rounds and a Sound.

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1: All right. Thanks for tuning in today to Azalea Backroads. I'm in a little early. That's about all that music I could take, though, honestly. I was about ready to tear my ears off. But, today we're going to talk a little bit about some veterans who were in music. Of course, we're going to start out with probably the most famous veteran, Elvis. He served in the Army from 1958 to 1960. He trained at Fort Hood, Texas. He was stationed in Germany with the 3rd Armored Division, drafted because of the Cold War. So, yeah, we're going to start out with some veterans. So, thanks for tuning in today to Azalea Backroads, best mixtape on the radio, KYGT LP FM, 102.7 on the air, 103.9 FM.

So it scares me to death when she touches my hand. 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Her lips are like a volcano and it's hot. I'm proud to say that she's my buttercup. I'm in love.

All right, Elvis started off that set, all shook up. Limp Bizkit, Fred Durst. He served in the U.S. Navy for 2 years. I was behind Blue Eyes, originally a Who song. Oh, who calls while I'm talking on the radio? CCR, Fortunate Son. John Fogerty wrote that one. He was actually drafted into the Army. He enlisted. He was drafted into the Army, but he... Oh, my gosh. Hold on. KYGT? Okay, I'll play it at the end of my set. I'm on the air right now, though. But thanks for calling, and I certainly will play it. Thanks for calling. Bye. Oh, that was a request for my song. That's pretty cool. John Fogerty, he was drafted into the Army. He turned around and enlisted. He ended up being in the Army Reserves from 1966 to 1968. He wasn't in combat, but he wrote Fortunate Son about the privileged and the injustice of the Vietnam War draft, which, of course, drafted more working-class men, while the wealthy kind of avoided service. So that's kind of what he wrote that song about. Next up, Casey Jones by the Grateful Dead. Jerry Garcia, well, he enlisted in the Army, but only to keep himself out of jail. He stole his mom's car, and she wasn't having it, so she had him arrested. And in order to keep from going to jail, he enlisted in the Army. He lasted about 9 months. The military called him unfit for military life, so he was discharged. So a little Grateful Dead for you.

0: in spite of ourselves.
1: All right, the Grateful Dead start off that set. Casey Jones. Howlin' Wolf, he was drafted in the Army in 1941. He served 2.5 years with the 9th Cavalry Regiment, better known as the Buffalo Soldiers. John Prine, In Spite of Ourselves. He was drafted in 1966 and served during the Vietnam War, but not in combat. He was a mechanic in Germany. And he honestly said he drank more beer than he did fix trucks. So there's that. Little John Prine. Up next, we got Johnny Cash. He served in the U.S. Air Force from 1950 to 1954 during the Korean War. He was a Morse code operator. He intercepted Soviet transmissions. Johnny Cash was the first American to learn of Joseph Stalin's death through an intercepted transmission. Kind of fun fact. Who knew that? So, thanks for listening.

All right, Johnny Cash started off that set, got or Get Rhythm. Willie Nelson and Toby Keith, Beer for My Horses. Willie Nelson served in the Air Force in 1950. He enlisted right out of high school. 9 months later, he was medically discharged for a bad back. He's been self-medicating ever since, just so you know. And George Strait served in the Army from 1971 to 1975. He was ranked as a corporal. He also started his music career in the Army with a band titled Ramblin' Country. So now we're just going to play some random stuff. So these people aren't in the military. But this remake of this song is, like, stellar.

All right, Greta Van Fleet start off that set, Rolling in the Deep. That was originally done by Adele, but I like that version a lot better. Crosby, Stills, and Nash, Wasted on the Way. And Jet, Look What You've Done. Well, today we have a featured artist, Aliyah Haynes and Jeremiah. Most people haven't heard of it. Thanks to my sister Lynn, I have heard of it. They're great. They're underrated. But they came from Chicago, Illinois. They formed in 1970. It was a trio, bassist Mitch Aliyah and drummer Ted Aliyah. And yeah, they were brothers. And guitarist Skip Haynes. He left after the first album. He was replaced by keyboardist John Jeremiah. They did a lot of things back in the day. They actually were in a movie titled Sparrow. But, yeah, we're going to start off with their most famous song, and actually made a huge comeback because it landed on the album for Guardians of the Galaxy. So, Little Lakeshore Drive.

All right, our featured artist, Aliyah Haynes and Jeremiah. So that song, Lakeshore Drive, they actually wrote the song while they were out bar hopping. But there's a line in the song, from rats on to riches. So it basically describes Lakeshore Drive in Chicago. So it starts in basically a really poor south side of Chicago, but it'll drive clear up to the Gold Coast. So, yeah, they were bar hopping. Not much radio play because of the reference to LSD. Now you can do whatever you want. I'm the perfect example of that. But, yeah, they recently interviewed Skip Haynes, and he said that it really didn't start out as a reference to LSD. He did say, however, there were drugs involved. So here's a couple more.

All right. Thanks for tuning in to Azealia Backroads. That was our featured artist, Aliyah Haynes and Jeremiah. I kind of like that. So the second one, the Lakeshore Drive, of course, then Rockefeller Blues, and then One Night Stand. And you could tell that that hasn't been digitally remastered because you can hear the grooves of the album. It's kind of cool. So time for a shout-out to a couple of our sponsors. 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And the Historical Society of Idaho Springs, celebrating the history of Idaho Springs through the operation of three museums and the Idaho Springs Visitor Center at 2060 Minor Street. 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

right, The Fix, Saved by Zero, Dumpster Grooves, Bertha May Lightning, Ain't No Man Alive Can Handle Me, and Shinedown, How Do You Love? That was an acoustic version of that. I kind of like that. So the next three are ex-military. We're going to start off with Zach Bryant. He's a country singer. He served in the U.S. Navy for 8 years. So, yeah, three more veterans.

Zac Brown, that featured the Kings of Leon, Bowery. Yeah, like I said, he served in the U.S. Navy for 8 years. B.B. King, he served, he was actually drafted into World War II, but he was discharged after basic training because he knew how to drive a tractor, and he was needed back in the South on the plantation, so he was sent back to work in the fields. And that was also, it was, the song was titled Paying the Cost to Be the Boss, but that featured the Rolling Stones on that song. And Jimi Hendrix, he joined the military in 1961, but he decided he was going to steal some cars. So it's kind of the same story as Jerry Garcia. Either go to jail or go to the military. But he was also deemed unsuitable for military service and honorably discharged. So next up is our one-hit wonder, Little Men Without Hats, The Safety Dance, one of my favorites.

Men Without Hats start off that set, The Safety Dance. That's the one-hit wonder for today. Lindsey Stirling, Crystallized, The Lady Don't Mind by the Talking Heads. Thanks for tuning in today. Quite a bit all over the place today, but I kind of like it. So thanks for tuning in to A Zillion Backroads, the best mixtape on the radio. 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

R.E.M. started off that set, the one I love, Taj Mahal, Leaving Trunk, and Cam, Burning House. Thanks for tuning in today to Azalea Backroads. Got time for a few more. How about a little Collective Soul?

All right. Well, I've got several requests for my song, so, you know, I don't want to disappoint. Might take me a minute to get it switched over because I can only play it on one phone. But yeah, so also, your radio or whatever you're listening to, who has a volume button, use it. Here's some homegrown. Thanks for listening today.

0: All right, thanks for tuning in. The last two were originals. I think maybe the football game's on. Let me check.
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I think everybody does, don't they? We all feel that when we've got the blues. Well, if you're like the rest of us, welcome in to the 71st edition of the Comfort Table here on KYGT-FM, the GOAT, in Idaho Springs, Colorado at 102.7, 103.9 FM. Hey, today we are going back to celebrating our musical heritage that stems from the small southern churches to the big city streets to the world, really. That get down to it kind of gospel feeling mixed with the modern sounds of jazz, all via the African-American experience. God bless. Today, you just got to give it up and let it go. And get into that happy wave of the gospel tent, while also getting a chance to sit back and relax with the kind of gentle sway of some great gospel jazz. And we're going to start rolling here with Woza Matwana, a South African Zulu term for come here, my child. It's a kind, gentle sort of beckoning. It's done in a very gentle sort of way by a 91-year-old South African pianist, composer, Abdullah Ibrahim, otherwise known as Dollar Brand. And that's what he was called when I found out about him in the 60s and started buying his albums. And I'm so glad I did. And I want to thank you for hopping on the gospel train here at the Comfort Table.

First set is in the books. I'm Rick, and I'm your host on the first Saturdays of each month here at the Cozy Studio and the Comfort Table, where we play different kinds of music just about every time, don't we? Man, we've been mixing it up lately. I know that. And that first set, we got down with the Lord, with Mary Lou Williams and her great version of Praise the Lord. Man, the drumming by Nicky Roker in that cut is just outstanding. That's from 1974, and he was just killing it on the drums. And then, you'd better set your house in order, friend, because the train might be here tonight. It was the deep gospel sound of the Silver Leaf Quartet putting down the word. And then we squeezed in the Ray Bryan Trio with Ray on piano and Ike Isaacs on double bass, along with drummer Specs Wright. Some great names there. Doing Gotta Travel On. Yeah, very gospel flavored tune there. And then finally, we went back to the Silver Leafers with a great bass solo on that one, doing I'm Tired, My Soul Needs a Restin', I'm Tired. But, you know, we're just getting started here at the Comfort Table on KYGT-FM. So we'll jump back into the lake, so to speak, with Mac Rabinick, otherwise known as Dr. John, doing a great version of Wade in the Water.

Yeah, it's Rick at the Comfort Table, KYGTFM, the GOAT, in Idaho Springs, Colorado, 102.7, 103.9 FM. We want to thank our first hour sponsors for the Comfort Table today. It's a beautiful day, warm day in Idaho Springs. And we want to thank Solve, Save Open Lands, Vistas, and the Environment. 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And they have the gondola going in town here. It's really busy today. It's so cool. I want to thank some people for listening, some maybe for the first time. I want to thank Mary Alice out in St. Simon's Island, out there in those sea islands off the coast of Georgia. And I want to thank her as a first-time listener. She's an old pal. I want to thank my computer pal, Vince Lombardi. That's not really his first name, but we don't mind using it, because we love Vince. And how about sweet Kayla? Kayla from the coffee shop, are you listening today? If so, big shout out to you. And RJ, if you're tuned in, boy, you've got a good show going down in New Mexico. I love it. Rabbi Jamie, I hope you're online, on board for the gospel train. Maybe the Jewish version of the gospel train. And Marilyn in Georgia. She hasn't listened in a while, so she's finally getting in on the goodies today. And Jane and Grids out in Carolina, I think they're tuned in. Maybe Ricky Mosley. Ricky, if you are, spread the word about this show. And Corinne McDermott, your birthday is today, so happy birthday. Let's get back down into it.

Hey, I don't know who was playing that mean guitar for the Peerless Four gospel singers on that great cut, Noah, but it sure was great. And that spiritual was written by the wonderful singer-songwriter Willie Johnson. And one music critic called his songs built on fragments of sermons and early narrative spirituals into brief epics containing the compressed power of African-American gospel music. Whoa, what a quote. I love how it's introduced, that song, with "Stop Still and Listen to Me." And of course, we threw some more Dollar Brand in there in that set with a pretty piece called "African Sun." And really, just to show how much pure African music mixed into the spiritual form. And we got to hear that sweet four-part harmony from the Bright Light Quartet on the Gospel Automobile song, sort of a fun song, ending with Hank Jones along with Charlie Hayden doing on bass, doing their duet of "Steal Away," a song that might have been written by runaway slave and political activist Nat Turner. Nobody knows for sure about the origins of that one, but it's a great song, "Steal Away." Wow. We've got a good one going here today at the Comfort Table on the GOAT, KYGT-FM. And let's get back into that deep bass and keyboard of Hayden and Jones doing one of Hank Jones's favorite spirituals growing up. "It's Me, Lord, Standing in the Need of Prayer."

0: Now sing to the microphone this time so I can catch it real good. 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
1: I'm going to run to the Jesus record. Run that long, Lord, run that long. I'm going to run to the Jesus record. Run that long. 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
0: Run right along.
1: Yeah.
0: Run right along, run right along.
1: Man, old Golan can't run to my Jesus for refuge. Run right along.

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And I want to thank Larry for going in and out, tuning in a little bit. Thank you. Let's get back into it with Hank Jones and Charlie Hayden.

Hey, we're going to send that Charlie Hayden, Hank Jones piece out to my DJ idol, Ricky Mosley. Thanks for tuning in a bit, Ricky. We got it going today.

Well, somebody said that this kind of music restored their faith in the ultimate justice of things. But that last song, Hey, Hey, Honey, about a lover who shakes like jelly, is not exactly a religious tone to it, does it? But it's great, nevertheless, and done in that gospel style. And oh yeah, we even put some classical music in there that smacks of spiritual magic. A Maurice Ravel piece called Sonatine 3 by Smoke and Mirrors Percussion Ensemble, who I've been listening to on the Classical Music Channel on XM Radio. And they're tremendous. Well, it's just a beautiful feel to their music and the way they interpret Ravel. And, well, we are singing in circles here today and praising the heavens. So here is the song entitled Spiritual by Hank Jones and Charlie Hayden.

0: That was a fool Joe Turner telling me Joe Turner had done come on.
1: What are the words to that?
0: Will they tell me Joe Turner is done come? Oh, they tell me Joe Turner is done come.
2: Joe Turner was
0: will
2: bad.
0: Will they tell me Joe Turner is done come? When he come, he brought 300.

Well, that last one was The Titanic by Bessie Jones and Hobart Smith, among others, singing about the doomed ship that prohibited black passengers or workers on board. And the words go, God moves on the water. Just might be a careful what you ask for kind of Wrath of the Lord tune. Who knows? But a great, intense song, nevertheless. Hey, well, we're cruising here in gospel waters today at the Comfort Table on KYGT-FM, The Goat, in Idaho Springs, Colorado, at 102.7, 103.9 FM. 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And be aware you can email us, and we hope you will. Tell us what you think at kygtlpfm@gmail.com. Well, let's get back to the back and forth kind of instrumental gospel music mixed with some vocal spirituals. And first off, here are Hayden and Hank Jones again with their sweet, sad version. I love this version of our very first song of today, Sometimes I Feel Like a Motherless Child.

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2: Come on back here, boy.
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1: up, back up.
0: What's sign up? What's that sign?
2: We're the sign of rain.
3: My Lord is
4: Lord, sign of rain.
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1: Back up to him.

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1: I'm going back home, boy.
2: My lonely Lord, Lord, I'm going back home.
0: Oh, biting spider.
2: Don't you know he's going around biting everybody?
3: Don't let him bite you, boy. Don't let him bite you.

0: Garcia, come man, Garcia.
1: Come here.
0: Come here.
2: I left my baby.
3: Oh, Lord, it's standing in the back door crying.
0: What is he saying? Come on back,
1: come on back. Come on back. Get a good pull.
0: Hey,

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The Clear Creek County Democrats are a dynamic group of individuals that work together with like-minded goals. 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

that very same God, that raw sound of the Silver Leaf Quartet, very same Lord went in the lion's den. And then how about I've Got a Robe by Hayden and Jones, where the meaning of this traditional gem is that all of us have a chance to get there in God's image, wherever there means to you. And I can't get away without telling you that in that particular version of John the Revelator, one of my favorite songs that I've played many times on different shows, was done here by a group called the Belleville A Cappella Choir from the Church of God and Saints in Belleville, Virginia, a congregation that calls itself Black Judaism. It was founded by a guy named William Crowdy in 1896, and apparently there are still sister churches all over the world where some of the basic tenets of Judaism are incorporated into the Christian doctrine. How about that? And yes, we finished with a nice take of We Shall Overcome by the brilliant Hank Jones on piano. And we're really getting down with that gospel flair today. So let's do Charlie Hayden basing it out, so to speak, on My Lord, What a Morning.

All thoughts, all passions, all delights, whatever stirs this mortal frame, all are but ministers of love and feed his sacred flame. That's by Samuel Taylor Coleridge from his poem simply called Love. And we've got a good one going here at the 71st Comfort Table today as we pay homage to the blended sounds of gospel singing and playing and shouting and crying and a lot of call and response, African-American style. You know that, including that last cut by Sam Cooke and his first group, The Soul Stirrers, doing a rousing rendition of Wade in the Water, preceded by the wonderful jazz pianist Mr. Horace Parlin from Pittsburgh, Pennsylvania, where so many great jazz musicians are from. The Hill District of that city was also home to one of my favorite playwrights, August Wilson, born on April 27, 1945. He was dubbed the theater's poet of Black America, and I think he certainly was. His play, Fences, was turned into a movie with Denzel Washington playing the lead, a retired garbage man. Man, I'm telling you, it was so powerful that it made me cry. Not that that's hard to do, really. You probably know that by now. Well, that last set will continue with this set as a proud, determined sound of Horace Parlin here on his keyboard as he is heading south.

Well, here's a good one from Johann Wolfgang Goethe. I think I'm pronouncing his name right. I hope so. Let me know if I'm not. Here he is. The dignity of art appears most eminent in music because it has no material of a kind for which detailed accounting might be needed. It's all form and content. It heightens and ennobles all it expresses. Boy, I agree with that. And hey, we're all about grace, dignity, and guts here at the Comfort Table today. The Wade in the Water special at the GOAT, KYGT-FM, in beautiful Idaho Springs, Colorado at 102.7, 103.9 FM. Again, you can email us. 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Well, that last set of ours included Maurice Ravel's moving, impressionistic composition of Mears and Gaspard de la Nuit. We'll send that out to my teacher, Dominique, over in southwestern France, as he prepares for an early morning bedtime. He's a late nighter like me. Hi, Dominique. We love you. And we ended that set with drummer and instrument maker Nat Rahmings, along with Ed Young on cane fifes, doing what we'll call a Bahamian Virginian Mississippi kind of fusion piece called I Got a Home. That was cool. And you all have a home here at the Comfort Table every first Saturday of the month, as long as I hold out. I love having so many wonderful listeners, especially that when they get in touch with me at the email, kygtlpfm@gmail.com. And with that said, until next time, we will be seeing you. And let's see what we're going to end with here. Oh, this is a pleasant surprise. Here's Bobby Dylan doing a little gospel.